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0: And here's your What's On guide with Newport City Radio. Alien Boy is at Le Pub on Saturday the 7th of November. Alien Boy is a four-piece rock band. They are being supported by Good Things. 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Boris and Joy is at Le Pub on Sunday the 25th of October. Boris and Joy is an electro-pop artist with a soul-bearing lyrics. He has been supported by Sean McGowan and Capra Mamay. Doors open at 7:30pm with tickets priced at £12. That was your What's On Guide with Newport City Radio. 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
2: UK households will see a sharper rise in inflation than previously forecast. The International Monetary Fund says the conflict in the Middle East continues to push up food and energy costs. Foreign Secretary Ed Miliband says we must stand shoulder to shoulder with Ukraine in a call with his American counterpart after Donald Trump claimed that Vladimir Putin wanted a peace deal more than Volodymyr Zelensky. Historical gender biases in medicine persist. That's what researchers say, as they find women with autoimmune conditions are more likely to be told their symptoms are psychological. Dr. Melanie Sloan says diagnosis can sometimes take years.
3: One of the biggest problems we have is the amount of damage these diagnoses do to patients, so their trust in doctors, their self-esteem. Some really sad stories about people who say their lives are completely ruined.
2: And US actor RJ Mitte, best known for his role as Walter Jr. in Breaking Bad, has died at the age of 34. Bryan Cranston wrote on social media that he loved him and thoroughly enjoyed being with him. From Radio News Hub, I'm Frankie Hersine.
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5: 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Overcast and windy, with blustery showers throughout the day. Warmer with a high of 18 degrees. Bored? 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

0: And here's your What's On guide with Newport City Radio. Girl on the Train is at the Dolmen Theatre from the 14th to the 17th of October. Newport Playgoers Society presents the story of Rachel and how she becomes entangled in a missing persons case. 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Tickets are priced at £16. 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
2: Food and energy costs are set to rise further still, with households facing a sharper rise in inflation than previously thought. That's the warning from the International Monetary Fund. They say the conflict in the Middle East is continuing to push up prices. US actor Bryan Cranston says he's in deep despair over the death of his on-screen son, RJ Mitty. The 34-year-old's death was announced by his representatives last night. Andy Burnham's been accused of bum-picking the original Brexit deal after announcing a key summit with the EU next month. The two sides will aim to sign a new food and drink agreement, a youth mobility scheme, and a pact on emissions trading. And a glamour grand is getting ready to become the oldest Scottish finalist in the Miss Great Britain pageant. Anne-Marie Harper is 71 years old and says people of any age can do wonderful things.
3: A lot of people seem to think it's all about beauty, and it is about beauty. But Miss Great Britain is very, very, very, very much about helping people.
2: She'll compete at the Miss Great Britain Classic competition this week. From Radio News Hub, I'm Frankie Hairsign.
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6: 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Overcast and windy, with blustery showers throughout the day. Warmer with a high of 18 degrees. Bored? 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

0: And here's your What's On guide with Newport City Radio. Little Shop of Horrors is at the Dolmen Theatre on the 30th and 31st of October. 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Performances are at 2:30 and 7 p.m. on Friday and 1:30 on Saturday, with tickets priced at £14. Hollow Hand is at Le Pub on Thursday, the 22nd of October. Hollow Hand is a psych-pop band from Brighton. Doors open at 7:30 p.m. with tickets priced at £12. 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
2: UK households will see a sharper rise in inflation than previously forecast. The International Monetary Fund says the conflict in the Middle East continues to push up food and energy costs. It also means that energy growth is set to slow down next year. US actor RJ Mitty, best known for his role as Walter Jr. in Breaking Bad, has died at the age of 34. He used his platform to advocate for disability rights from his experience living with cerebral palsy. Classroom screens could be causing harm to children's physical health. That's the warning from more than 150 clinicians today. They've described the lack of any child-focused health scrutiny as a serious safeguarding concern. And would you compete in a beauty pageant? Well, one 71-year-old says age is no barrier for her as she competes in the final of Miss Great Britain.
3: An MD that knows Glamour Ghana knows I'm quite popular on social media because I do a lot of wee tricks and different things, and I make people smile, and that's what it's all about.
2: Anne-Marie Harper will be pitted up against rivals 26 younger than her as she competes in the classic category. From Radio News Hub, I'm Frankie Hersine.
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6: 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Overcast and windy, with blustery showers throughout the day. Warmer, with a high of 18 degrees. Bored? 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

0: Joe Watson Guide with Newport City Radio. Your Mum is at Le Pub on Friday, the 23rd of October. Your Mum is a duo who blend punk attitude with Brazilian vibes. 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The Blue Tones is at the Corn Exchange on Sunday, the 25th of October. The Blue Tones are on tour to make the 30th anniversary of their classic debut album, Expecting to Fly. The performance starts at 7:30 p.m. with tickets priced at £27.50. That was your What's On Guide with Newport City Radio. 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
2: Food and energy costs are set to rise further still, with households facing a sharper rise in inflation than previously thought. That's the warning from the International Monetary Fund. They say the conflict in the Middle East is continuing to push up energy prices. Historical gender bias in medicine persists. That's what researchers say, as they find women with autoimmune conditions are more likely to be told their symptoms are psychological. Dr. Melanie Sloan says it can also take years for a diagnosis.
3: One of the biggest problems we have is the amount of damage these diagnosis do to patients in the long term. So their trust in doctors, their self-esteem. Some really sad stories about people who say their lives are completely ruined from these types of misdiagnosis.
2: US actor Bryan Cranston says he's in deep despair over the death of his on-screen son RJ Mitty at the age of 34. He rose to fame in the hit series Breaking Bad, but used his platform to advocate for disability rights. And the owner of fashion brand Hobbs & Whistles has apologized to customers after being hit by a cyber attack. From Radio News Hub, I'm Frankie Hair sign.
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5: 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Overcast and windy, with blustery showers throughout the day. Warmer with a high of 18 degrees. Bored? 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

1-1, Colchester United 0. Another clean sheet, 5 games unbeaten. Local lad writes himself into the Rodney Parade story. But there was plenty more to this than just the winning goal. Here's 5 things we learned from Newport County's victory over Colchester United. Number 1, Tan Nayakahawa. What a moment. 79th minute, Matty Jacob bursts down the left, squares it across, and Nayakahawa is there. 1-0 County. Newport born, County supporter growing up, on loan from Cardiff City, scoring his first goal at Rodney Parade. He'd only been on the pitch 8 minutes. That is the stuff that dreams are legitimately made of, and what an impact from the youngster. Number 2, Matty Jacob made the difference again. Don't overlook that provider. Colchester lose possession. Jacob recognises the space, immediately drives forward, delivers a perfect ball. It's intelligent attacking play. No hesitation, no unnecessary touches. Just an excellent decision at exactly the right time. Without Jacob's movement, without his delivery, there is no winning goal.

part of this Newport County side. Number four, Yaya Bamba changed the attack. Christian Doherty's injury ended early from injury, and on came Bamba inside 10 minutes, and suddenly Newport had a different attacking dimension to their attack. Direct running, direct pace, movement and aggression. He nearly scores after getting through on goal, but Colchester goalkeeper Latutuola comes out and denies him. Some really encouraging contribution from Bamba, from a player who was asked to adapt almost immediately. He's starting to settle in nicely. Number five, Hayden Mullins got his substitutions right, and this is where the manager deserves an enormous amount of credit. Bamba made an early impact, where then Mullins introduced Nike Hauer and Gerard Gardner, with the game still going a lot goalless. And minutes later, bang, it's the winner. That's what managers do off the bench. Mullins spoke afterwards about the competition within the squad and how the substitutes are delivering. He is absolutely right. They're pushing for starting spots, and that's what you need. Newport County 1, Colchester 0. Tan gets his moment. Wright delivers the save. Jacob provides the quality, and Mullins gets another big result. That was five things we learned. Keep running.

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0: And here's your What's On Guide with Newport City Radio. 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To celebrate International Men's Day, the Empower Men Project is holding an event dedicated to men's mental health, resilience and community. 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Queen of the Night is at the ICC Wales on Saturday the 7th of November. The biggest Whitney Houston tribute brings you a night of live music, amazing choreography and powerful vocals for the ultimate Whitney Houston experience. 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
3: Food and energy costs are set to rise further still, with households facing a sharper rise in inflation than previously thought. That's the warning from the International Monetary Fund. They say the conflict in the Middle East is continuing to push up energy prices. Historical gender bias in medicine persists. That's what researchers say, as they find women with autoimmune conditions are more likely to be told their symptoms are psychological. Dr. Melanie Sloan says it can also take years for a diagnosis.
4: One of the biggest problems we have is the amount of damage these diagnoses do to patients in the long term, so their trust in doctors, their self-esteem. Some really sad stories about people who say their lives are completely ruined from these types of misdiagnoses.
3: US actor Bryan Cranston says he's in deep despair over the death of his on-screen son RJ Mitty at the age of 34. He rose to fame in the hit series Breaking Bad, but used his platform to advocate for disability rights. And the owner of fashion brand Hobbs & Whistles has apologized to customers after being hit by a cyber attack. From Radio News Hub, I'm Frankie Hairsign.
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6: 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Overcast and windy, with blustery showers throughout the day. Warmer with a high of 18 degrees. Bored? 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
3: 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Be drink aware, that's Sipping Tinnies' motto. Leave a message after the tone.
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1: The Riverfront pantomime this year is Cinderella. 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High Cornwall is at the Riverfront on Friday, the 6th of November. Join the lead songwriter and singer of The Stranglers for his Never Say Goodbye tour. 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
4: Food and energy costs are set to rise further still, with households facing a sharper rise in inflation than previously thought. That's the warning from the International Monetary Fund. They say the conflict in the Middle East is continuing to push up energy prices. Historical gender bias in medicine persists. That's what researchers say. They find women with autoimmune conditions are more likely to be told their symptoms are psychological. Dr. Melanie Sloan says it can also take years for a diagnosis.
5: One of the biggest problems we have is the amount of damage these diagnoses do to patients in the long term, so their trust in doctors, their self-esteem. Some really sad stories about people who say their lives are completely ruined from these types of misdiagnosis.
4: US actor Bryan Cranston says he's in deep despair over the death of his on-screen son RJ Mitty at the age of 34. He rose to fame in the hit series Breaking Bad, but used his platform to advocate for disability rights. And the owner of fashion brand Hobbs & Whistles has apologised to customers after being hit by a cyber attack. From Radio News Hub, I'm Frankie Hairsign.
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7: 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A wet morning, drying up in the afternoon with a moderate breeze throughout the day. A high of 18 and a low of 9. 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
1: Good morning, it's Curtis here on a Tuesday morning. Back within the morning, we're going to be doing Guess the Year, My Anthem, and just all the usual bits and bobs that we do. We've got some clues coming up later for you. You can play Guess the Year now. It's already on social media, on Facebook, Instagram, TikTok, and all the rest of them. You can play on WhatsApp on 079 67 10 99 58. But yeah, we got some bangers coming for you. We got all the usual bits. Get you in that good feel mood on a Tuesday morning, wherever you are within Newport, or whether you're out of Newport in Cwmbran, Risga, wherever you are, we're gonna be playing good song after good song. We got some bangers coming up. Next up, it's Loneliness, Heaven Is a Half Pipe, and Playing with Fire, the one and only End Ups.
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1: If I die before I wake, at least in heaven I can skate.

Heaven is a half pipe OPM. And before that, Loneliness, Tom Craft. Next up is my anthem. And it is Playing With Fire, N-Dubs. I got a good story about this song. It was released in 2009 and it went to number 11. It was released in November 2009, so 2 years after I was born. You know, N-Dubs are just so cool. But yeah, let me know what you think of this track. And if you like N-Dubs, let me know. Are you going to the tour? The N-Dubs tour in March? I know I am.

What a great tune that is. Playing with Fire, N-Dubs. And I just want to touch back on the fact that I said, is anyone going to the N-Dubs tour? A certain someone from Newport City Radio, well, I say to certain people, I'm going to N-Dubs. And if you've just seen my Instagram story that I've just posted, you would know that me and Emma Mack are going to N-Dubs. She messaged me the other day and was like, should we go to N-Dubs? And we bought tickets. We beat the ongoing Ticketmaster war. I also tried to get tickets for the Tyson Fury Anthony Joshua fight, but there was over 500,000 people in the queue, and I was like, yeah, I got no chance. And some of the tickets were ranging to 30 grand. And I was just like, who would pay those extortionate prices? But don't get me wrong, it is Tyson Fury versus Anthony Joshua, 10 years in the making. But Playing With Fire, N-Dubs, is such a good tune. You know, everybody knows N-Dubs. You know, if you're into that garagey music, N-Dubs is up there on the list. But next up is the Hindu Times Oasis. And then after that, we'll be playing Guess the Year.

0: It's autumn and Newport City Radio definitely isn't slowing down. We've still got one huge event to come as Christmas, dare I say it, officially arrives. Join us for our biggest event of the year, Countdown to Christmas, as we switch on Newport's Christmas lights. And the date for that is Saturday, the 14th of November. Expect big acts, live entertainment, and just good song after good song. We'll see you out and about, and we're keeping it local and keeping it live.
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1: Good morning. It's me, Curtis, here, and it's now time to play Guess the Year. Before we get into it, we just played Loyal, feature Lil Wayne and Chris Brown. But we've got some clues for you. It's time to play Guess the Year, where you guess the year from clues that I give you, and I play songs next up from that year. And you've got to guess them. You can let me know on social media, on Instagram, Facebook, TikTok, Twitter, and on WhatsApp on 079 67 10 99 58. Some clues for you. Manchester United won the Premier League title, finishing 5 points ahead of Arsenal. Andy Murray made his Wimbledon debut in 2000. Oh, I nearly spilled it then. Andy Murray made his Wimbledon debut at the age of 16, becoming the first Scottish player to compete in the tournament's junior competition that year. And South Africa, Zimbabwe and Kenya jointly hosted the Cricket World Cup, which was won by Australia. If you think you can guess the year, then let me know on WhatsApp on 079 67 10 99 58.
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1: In the club, 50 Cent. Got some more clues for you because I'm feeling nice after I nearly gave the answer away about half an hour too early. But I saved it and you still don't know. Your guesses are coming in and they're close. They're close after I nearly gave it away. But, you know, it's live radio. We move on. Some more clues for you. Brazilian driver Ruben Barrichello won the British Grand Prix at Silverstone Ferrari. And British boxer Lennon Lewis defeated Kirk Johnson in June, successfully defending his WBC heavyweight title. If you think you can guess it, let me know. You've got about 20 minutes or so. No, yeah, about 20 minutes or so to guess the year. Next up, Pretty Green Eyes, Ultra Beat.
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0: Work, Kelly Rowland. Before that, Milk, Garbage and Tricky. Thanks for listening today. You've been amazing playing Guess the year you were looking for, after I nearly spilt it out earlier, was 2003, where Man United won the Premier League in the 2002/2003 season, finishing 5 points ahead of Arsenal. And lots of things happened in the boxing world and the football world and the gaming world in that year. We played some great songs today. You've been amazing. It's been a very enjoyable show. You can catch me back on your radio from Tuesday next week on In the Morning at 11 o'clock. Are you wondering what's next? Well, I can tell you. It is 10 p.m. Pure Chill, 8 p.m. Pure Dance, 6 p.m. Pure Rock and Indie, 4 p.m. The Rock Vault with Cole Palmer, and after that, it is just good song after good song.
1: 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To celebrate International Men's Day, the Empower Men Project is holding an event dedicated to men's mental health, resilience and community. 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Queen of the Night is at the ICC Wales on Saturday the 7th of November. The Biggest Whitney Houston tribute brings you a night of live music, amazing choreography and powerful vocals for the ultimate Whitney Houston experience. The show is at 7:30 p.m. with tickets priced at £23. 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
4: Food and energy costs are set to rise further still, with households facing a sharper rise in inflation than previously thought. That's the warning from the International Monetary Fund. They said conflict in the Middle East is continuing to push up energy prices. Historical gender bias in medicine persists. That's what researchers say, as they find women with autoimmune conditions are more likely to be told their symptoms are psychological. Dr. Melanie Sloan says it can also take years for a diagnosis.
5: One of the biggest problems we have is the amount of damage these diagnoses do to patients in the long term. So their trust in doctors, their self-esteem. Some really sad stories about people who say their lives are completely ruined from these types of misdiagnoses.
4: US actor Bryan Cranston says he's in deep despair over the death of his on-screen son RJ Mitty at the age of 34. He rose to fame in the hit series Breaking Bad, but used his platform to advocate for disability rights. And the owner of fashion brand Hobbs & Whistles has apologized to customers after being hit by a cyber attack. From Radio News Hub, I'm Frankie Hair Sign.
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7: 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Overcast and windy, with blustery showers throughout the day. Warmer with a high of 18 degrees. Bored? 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

0: And here's your What's On Guide with Newport City Radio. The Riverfront Pantomime this year is Cinderella. Enjoy this classic fairy tale with a Welsh twist. Shows are from the 27th of November to the 31st of December. 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High Cornwall is at the Riverfront on Friday, the 6th of November. 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
3: Food and energy costs are set to rise further still, with households facing a sharper rise in inflation than previously thought. That's the warning from the International Monetary Fund. They say the conflict in the Middle East is continuing to push up energy prices. Historical gender bias in medicine persists. That's what researchers say, as they find women with autoimmune conditions are more likely to be told their symptoms are psychological. Dr. Melanie Sloan says it can also take years for a diagnosis.
4: One of the biggest problems we have is the amount of damage these diagnoses do to patients in the long term, so their trust in doctors, their self-esteem. Some really sad stories about people who say their lives are completely ruined from these types of misdiagnoses.
3: US actor Bryan Cranston says he's in deep despair over the death of his on-screen son RJ Mitty at the age of 34. He rose to fame in the hit series Breaking Bad, but used his platform to advocate for disability rights. And the owner of fashion brand Hobbs & Whistles has apologized to customers after being hit by a cyber attack. From Radio News Hub, I'm Frankie Hairsign.
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6: 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Breezy for the rest of the day with plenty of sunshine and the odd shower at times. Mild with a high of 18 degrees. 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
3: G'day, thanks for calling Sipping Tinnies. We can't answer the phone right now as we're too busy serving tinnies and cocktails. But if you fancy joining us for a tinny or two, Sipping Tinnies is open Friday, Saturday and Sunday at the top of Newport High Street. And we host a banging karaoke night every Saturday. But you must drink responsibly whilst you're here. Be drink aware, that's Sipping Tinnies' motto. Leave a message after the tone.
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Red carpet rolls out, on the side they stand, worshipping you like a god, like a goddess. 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

0: And here's your What's On guide with Newport City Radio. Fabermania is at the Riverfront on Saturday the 24th of October. 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Attila, the stockbroker, is at the Riverfront on Saturday the 24th of October. Attila is a punk poet, singer, songwriter, and multi-instrumentalist. He will be performing spoken word, dub poetry, and acoustic songs with a bit of a Welsh thrown in for his 40 Years in Rhyme tour. 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
3: Food and energy costs are set to rise further still, with households facing a sharper rise in inflation than previously thought. That's the warning from the International Monetary Fund. They say the conflict in the Middle East is continuing to push up energy prices. Historical gender bias in medicine persists. That's what researchers say, as they find women with autoimmune conditions are more likely to be told their symptoms are psychological. Dr. Melanie Sloan says it can also take years for a diagnosis.
4: One of the biggest problems we have is the amount of damage these diagnoses do to patients in the long term, so their trust in doctors, their self-esteem. Some really sad stories about people who say their lives are completely ruined from these types of misdiagnoses.
3: US actor Bryan Cranston says he's in deep despair over the death of his on-screen son RJ Mitty at the age of 34. He rose to fame in the hit series Breaking Bad, but used his platform to advocate for disability rights. And the owner of fashion brand Hobbs & Whistles has apologized to customers after being hit by a cyber attack. From Radio News Hub, I'm Frankie Hairsign.
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6: 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Breezy for the rest of the day with plenty of sunshine and the odd shower at times. Mild with a high of 18 degrees. 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

Owie. That was Lainey Wilson featuring Brooks and Dunn, or the other way around, whichever one it is. It is a phenomenal song, and I was kicking you off with Prop Me Up Beside the Jukebox by Hicks Tape and Joe Diffie, and then obviously kicking it off in style with Gretchen Wilson and Redneck Woman. Welcome to the show. I'm Bran. You're listening to Country Club, and today I'm going to be pulling out my Country Club curiosities once again. Like I did last week, this week more facts and more songs to go along with those facts. This show is repeated on Saturday between 11 and 1 if you can't get enough of me. If you want to listen again as well, there is that option on the website, newportcityradio.org. Lovely stuff, that's out of the right way now. And we're going to tell you that Gwen Stefani, known for pop music, I think everyone knows Gwen Stefani, don't they? The one from No Doubt. So she scored her first major number one country hit in 2020 with her then fiance and now husband Blake Shelton, who was formerly married to Miranda Lambert. And this show is going to have a lot of Miranda Lambert in here, because I'm getting facts that a lot of people kind of, you know, country music people are relating to Miranda Lambert in some way. It's quite cool, actually. Anyway, so here it is. Here's that song, Nobody But You, Gwen Stefani and Blake Shelton.

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That's the one that kicked it all off for her. Ella Langley and Riley Green there with You Look Like You Love Me. Absolutely fantastic, phenomenal song. And she is currently still at 24 number weeks on the number one spot in the Hot 100. So insane. But I'm here to tell you that Brooks and Dunn are the best-selling country music duo of all time, and they have 20 number one singles. Well, that's just an excuse for me to play Boot Scootin' Boogie.

Brooks, and Dan. I was bopping away in the chair there. Yes, so Boots Goon Boogie by Brooks and Dan, a phenomenal song, may I just say. So, and phenomenal, we're talking about phenomenal. Which brings us on to Kacey Musgraves, obviously. She learned how to yodel at the age of 8 and wrote her first song, Notice Me. It's called Notice Me. How cute is that? At 9 years old, and that was for her elementary school graduation. And I did tell you Miranda Lambert's name would pop up, but Kacey Musgraves' guitar teacher also taught Miranda Lambert. I don't know how to call her by her first name. So, you know, I love this song. This song, for me, it cements that she is actually going more towards her clever, like, because her last album, the album before this last one, it didn't really scream Kacey Musgraves, but this past one it did. So this is not my favorite song off the album, because there are so many, but it is one of them. The album in question, put me on the spot now. I'll get it back to you, but this is Dry Spell, and listen to the lyrics. They are hilarious, quietly.

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3: G'day, thanks for calling Sipping Tinnies. We can't answer the phone right now as we're too busy serving tinnies and cocktails. But if you fancy joining us for a tinny or two, Sipping Tinnies is open Friday, Saturday and Sunday at the top of Newport High Street. And we host a banging karaoke night every Saturday. But you must drink responsibly whilst you're here. Be drink aware, that's Sipping Tinnies' motto. Leave a message after the tone.
2: Right here.

The Dead South, In Hell I'll Be in Good Company. Absolutely brilliant song. That is the song that made me fall in love with them, and I can imagine so very, very many more. They are coming to Cardiff next year. Let me see if I got this right. February 27th, I think. I hope. But yeah, I'm so excited. Cardiff, it's not as far as Bristol, yay. Anyways, Miranda Lambert is the most awarded artist in the history of the ACM Awards, that's the Academy of Country Music Awards, with 40 wins, and she has 14 CMA Awards also, making her one of the most decorated figures in CMA history. Oh, sorry, country music history, not just CMA. Plus, also, she has the most consecutive wins for a single category. So she got, for 9 years in a row, Female Vocalist of the Year. That was between 2010 and 2018. So fantastic there. But she's also up for 7 at this year's CMAs. So, you know, if she cleans up there, that's going to add 21 to her repertoire there. So that's, you know, I am definitely going to be watching that. So she has recently released, last week I think it was, Crisco. That's her latest album, and I've got this song, Cutting Onions. It is so good. And I dare you. I dare you.

had to sit down very quickly then. Definitely was dancing. That was Miranda Lambert and Cut and Onions coming off of her new album, Crisco. Give it a listen if you can. Talking of albums, we're going to go through the top 10 now. 10, Long Way Home, Stella Lefty. It was last week's number 18. That's jumped up a few. Number 9 is Traveller by Chris Stapleton. Last week's number 9, this week's number 9. 370 weeks in the charts, just saying. Middle of Nowhere, Casey Musgraves. That's the album I was babbling about earlier. This is a brilliant album. It's number 8 last week, number 11. This week's number 7, The Way I Am by Luke Combs. That's 28 weeks released, that is. We've got Leave On a Light, Max McNown. 6. That's a new entry. We've got another new entry here at number 5, Ramblin', that's what I'm doing right now, by Dylan Gossett. Sorry. Number 4, That's Just Me by Riley Green. That's his latest release, anyway. Mule by Orville Peck. That was last week's number 1. Number 2 is Thrasher by Brandon Flowers. If you recognise that name, he is The Killers' front face man. It's an okay album. I wanted to like it, but I just couldn't. He hasn't got the voice for it. He's got a great voice, I'm not denying that. He just hasn't got the voice for the style of country he's singing. But, you know, apart from that, it's a good album. And number 1, no surprises here, absolutely none, for Ella Langley at number 1 with Dandelion again. That's 25 weeks been released, and it was last week's 3, and it's just jumped up again. And we love Ella Langley, don't we? Well, I do anyway. So, moving on. Taylor Swift is the youngest ever winner of a CMA award. Only at 17. Wow. For the Horizon Award, that was... Now it's called New Artist of the Year, back in 2007. So then 2 years later, she won Entertainer of the Year at age 19. So I thought to myself, I'm going to have to play a country song of Taylor Swift. I haven't heard this one before, but I actually quite like it. This is Beautiful Eyes by Taylor Swift.

Liberator, you can't deny she's got talent. And if you want to deny she's got talent, you can't deny she's not philanthropic. So that was Taylor Swift with Beautiful Eyes. Next is going to be an Alan Jackson fact. So hold on to your socks, because he is awesome. In 2002, Alan Jackson won 5 major awards in one night. Get this. Entertainer of the Year, Male Vocalist of the Year, Album of the Year, Single of the Year, and Song of the Year. Imagine that. I should have found out what song it was, but instead I'm just going to play Chattahoochee and we're not going to talk about it anymore.

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That was the wonderful George Strait. All my exes live in, oh, let me wonder where, Texas, of course. So I included that song because I have a fact about him, kind of. Chris Stapleton and Brooks and Dunn share the record for the most CMA wins of all time with 19 each. However, George Strait, just played him, most nominations of all time at the Country Music Awards. And yes, that's coming up. That's coming up soon. Next month, I think. November. Yeah. And I can't wait. It's exciting. You'll be able to watch it on a certain platform, I believe. If you Google it, you'll find out how to watch it. So anyway, enough wittering. Here is the wonderful Chris Stapleton and Traveller. Now, this is his album that I said, oh, look at that, Chris Stapleton is in the charts yet again. I say that every week, I think I must do anyway. It feels like I do, because it is always in the charts, even though it was released sort of 350 weeks ago or something. But it's brilliant. So I will shut up and play.

Traveller by Chris Stapleton from his Traveller album released in 2015. Do give it a listen. He also features on Miranda Lambert's latest album, Crisco, on their song Together that did, and it's called A Song to Sing, and it is brilliant. Hence why the album is also brilliant. Just give it a listen. You know, trust me. Just trust me. So I just had to pop this little one in now. Niche country subgenre popular in the West Country is called Scrumpy and Western, which consists mostly of novelty songs and comedy music recorded there. So I'm guessing the sort of combine harvester guys, what are they called? Wurzels. I bet the Wurzels, they fit into Scrumpy and Western. And I love that fact. That is quite a cool fact. Next hour is going to be popping along, but for now, I'm thinking about the Scrumpy and Western. All I can imagine is just little tumble gnomes like bopping around, and then they're drinking their cider. It's, you know, images in my head. Moving on. Texas Woman by The Wilder Blue. Catch me in the second hour if you dare for more facts.

term, and they ask me, what does quality mean to you? Well, now the night before, I'd stayed up too late, and I reckon I still wasn't thinking quite straight, cause I accidentally just told them the truth. I said, Texas women,

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1: And here's your What's On Guide with Newport City Radio. The Blue Tones at the Corn Exchange on Sunday, the 25th of October. The Blue Tones are on tour to make the 30th anniversary of their classic debut album, Expecting to Fly. 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Halloween in Concert is at the Riverfront on Friday, the 16th of October, with a live band and amazing stage effects. 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
2: The Conservatives have today pledged £10 billion for a new British defence system. It's been called the Britannia Shield and will be able to detect incoming threats of missiles and drones. Shadow Defence Secretary James Cartledge explains what it would do.
3: It's very much about three key things. Seeing the threat, working out how to respond and intercepting it. And in each of those three areas, a lot of extra investment going in.
2: And Hotel California by the Eagles has been voted the best driving song by British motorists. More than a quarter of those surveyed gave it at the top spot, with Bruce Springsteen's Born in the USA coming up second. That's the latest from Radio News Hub. I'm Matthew Dudley.
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4: 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This afternoon will be generally dry with variable cloud cover. Bright spells later in the day, cloud cover thickening in the north. Looking at a high of 19 degrees. 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
9: Food and energy costs are set to rise further still, with households facing a sharper rise in inflation than previously thought. That's the warning from the International Monetary Fund. They say the conflict in the Middle East is continuing to push up energy prices. Historical gender bias in medicine persists. That's what researchers say, as they find women with autoimmune conditions are more likely to be told their symptoms are psychological. Dr. Melanie Sloan says it can also take years for a diagnosis.
10: One of the biggest problems we have is the amount of damage these diagnoses do to patients in the long term. So their trust in doctors, their self-esteem. Some really sad stories about people who say their lives are completely ruined from these types of misdiagnoses.
9: US actor Bryan Cranston says he's in deep despair over the death of his on-screen son RJ Mitty at the age of 34. He rose to fame in the hit series Breaking Bad, but used his platform to advocate for disability rights. And the owner of fashion brand Hobbs & Whistles has apologised to customers after being hit by a cyber attack. From Radio News Hub, I'm Frankie Hairsign.
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4: 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Mild with a high of 18 degrees. 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

I feel like these country music stars just need to drink a little bit of tequila and click their cowboy boots together three times and up comes the perfect song. That was One Margarita by Luke Bryan. Previous to Joan Nichols, Tequila Makes Her Clothes Fall Off. It does seem like there's a bit of a theme going on there. Anyways, welcome back. Second hour, I'm Bran. You listen to Country Club and I'm going to be moving on with my country curiosity facts. Shania Twain. Lovely. We got to start good with Shania Twain. So, Shania Twain's 1997 album, Come On Over, is the biggest seller of the 90s. However, it was never number one on the Billboard all genre chart. We'll get that. That's just weird, isn't it? It's the biggest seller of the 90s. It was never number one. Well, all we can do about that is come on over.

brilliant, absolutely brilliant song. Come On Over from album of the same name, Shania Twain. Next up, it's gonna be Leanne Rimes. She turned down the leading role in The Horse Whisperer, and then the role went to a 14-year-old Scarlett Johansson. You just gotta wonder though, did she do the right, make the right decision? Did she do the right kind of wrong? See what I did there?

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That was Little Big Town and Girl Crush. Absolutely gorgeous song from 2015. Did you know that Johnny Cash, Loretta Lynn, I'm name dropping, listen to me name drop, Patsy Cline and Mel Tillis all born within 7 months in 1932. So a while ago, but still, you know, you can't deny it, they're all legends. Just thought, Loretta Lynn, legend, Don't Come Home a Drinking with Lovin' on Your Mind. I finished the song. No, I finished the title there for it. It's just Don't Come Home a Drinking. But the rest of it is by Loretta Lynn.

Yes. Firm orders there from Loretta Lynn. Don't come home a drinking with loving on your mind. Hank Williams. I think everyone's heard of Hank Williams. I hope everyone has anyway. He is, and forever will be, a ledge, officially. Hank Williams died at the age of 29 in 1952. He had only been recording music for 6 years. Now, I was shocked when I read that because I genuinely thought he'd gone on. His son, Hank Williams Jr., still makes country music. I did not know it was that length of time that he was only recording music for. So here it is, Jambalaya on the Bayou. Nobody asked for it, but here it is. It's Hank Williams.

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0: 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Still to come.
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3: G'day, thanks for calling Sipping Tinnies. We can't answer the phone right now as we're too busy serving tinnies and cocktails. But if you fancy joining us for a tinny or two, Sipping Tinnies is open Friday, Saturday and Sunday at the top of Newport High Street. And we host a banging karaoke night every Saturday. But you must drink responsibly whilst you're here. Be drink aware, that's Sipping Tinnies' motto. Leave a message after the tone.
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That was the one and only Don Williams, It Must Be Love. Such a catchy tune. Johnny Cash met his then, his future wife, June Carter. So she became June Carter Cash, backstage at the Opry, the Grand Old Opry, in 1956 when he became a member. However, during an alcohol-fueled performance in 1965, he received a temporary ban for dragging his mic stand across the stage and smashing all of the stage footlights. Well, that's silly, really. Silly man. He shouldn't have done that. But he met June Carter, and this is one of the best songs they ever did together. It's called Jackson.

Johnny and June there with Jackson. All the J's. Next up, it's Dolly Parton. But here's the fact that goes with the song. Dolly Parton made her surprise, and yes, it was a surprise, Opry debut in 1959 at the age of 13. So on July 25th, and I was so excited when I find that out because that's my birthday, she and her uncle blagged their way onto the stage by convincing Jimmy C. Newman to give up one of his slots so Dolly could sing. Backstage, she met Johnny Cash and said to him, this is a direct quote apparently, "Oh, Mr. Cash, I've just got to sing on the Grand Old Opry." And he then agreed to introduce her to the crowds by saying, "We've got a little girl here from up in East Tennessee. Her daddy's listening on the radio at home, and she's going to be in real trouble if she doesn't sing tonight. So let's bring her out here." And that was Dolly Parton's debut on the Grand Old Opry with this song.

That there was Freddie Hart and Easy Lovin'. Just to say, the ACM Awards was the first country music awards program to be broadcast live on a national TV network. And Mr. Freddie Hart won Entertainer of the Year, Top Male Vocalist of the Year, Song of the Year, Single and Record and Album of the Year in that one that was televised. But the award to the award for Vocal Group or Duo of the Year went to Conway Twitty and Loretta Lynn. So I thought, this is one of the best ones I know that they've done. So I thought I'd play this one.

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And I love that song. That was Nancy Griffith. That comes off her Hearts in Mind album. Brilliant, brilliant, brilliant. Anyways, Naomi and Winona Judd, known as the Judds. However, those were not their original names. Naomi was born Diana Ellen Judd, and Winona was born Christina Claire Simonella. So completely different. The second one was definitely completely different. So yes, here they are, the Judds, with Why Not Me.

That was The Judds with Why Not Me. Just a bit of further information if you really wanted it. Winona Judd, she's now known as Winona, I think, just simply that. She's just released a new album and it's called The Hard Truth. But it's about her sort of getting over her mum's death, who was, you know, her bandmate. She was diagnosed with hepatitis C, I believe, after a needle prick injury when she was a nurse. But that's not what killed her, I don't think. She was given 3 years to live, and she, you know, defied all odds and then was continuing to perform with her daughter as the Judds. Fantastic, eh? Wagon Wheel took over 30 years to write. You listen to that song, you wouldn't think 30 years, would you? Anyway, in 1973, Bob Dylan recorded a rough, unfinished melody and some sort of a mumble chorus during the soundtrack sessions for Pat Garrett and Billy the Kid. It got bootlegs, but nothing else came of it. So decades later, a young Ketch Sakor, who was the founding member of the Old Crow Medicine Show, got a copy — that's a band, not a show — got a copy of the bootleg and finished the song. So because of this random intersection, it ended up being written by a legendary rock slash folk slash blues slash country slash everything else, because he had his fingers in many pies. It was like a jiggy spider with his legs in all of the pies. Anyway, him, an icon and a bluegrass student, came up with this song, and this is Darius Rucker's version. It is brilliant. I gotta pop off, but I've had a great time doing this show. I hope you've had a great time listening, and if not, I'm really sorry, and I will try harder next week. Bye.

0: And here's your What's On guide with Newport City Radio. Hollow Hand is at Le Pub on Thursday, the 22nd of October. 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
4: Colin Palmer.

Texas, getting the show underway this afternoon, and welcome along. It's our weekly get-together where I share with you songs from the very best new releases alongside classic album tracks and guest interviews. And today is no exception. I'm delighted to have Randy Jacobs and Jenny Langer of the Boneshakers as my guests on the show today. They are midway through a UK tour and have a fabulous six-track EP just released, and we'll be hearing from them in the next hour. Also coming up today, we'll be hearing new music from Neil Young, Joanne Shaw Taylor, Robin Trower, Little Angels, and Alice Armstrong. Plus, we'll be delving into the vault with Linda Ronstadt, Warren Zevon, and Robert Plant and Alison

thought a rock god and a bluegrass superstar could produce glorious music like that together. Robert Plant and Alison Krauss with Gone, Gone, Gone. Last week, my guest on the Rock Vault was Laura Evans, and if anyone went along to her show in Cardiff last week, you will have seen her play this next song, written by Tom Petty and Mike Campbell, and recorded with Stevie Nicks and the Heartbreakers, Stop Dragging My Heart Around.

remix from her debut album Belladonna. That was released in 1981. And there's more fantastic female singers coming up with music from Natalie Merchant, Maria McKee and Linda Ronstadt. But next up is a new tune from Neil Young. It's the lead-off song on his new album Second Song, if that makes sense. This is an autobiographical song with Mellotron from Spooner Oldham. And it sounds like this.

the name of the song from Natalie Merchant, Carnival. And before that, we heard a new song from Neil Young and the Chrome Hearts, taken from his latest album called Second Song. Next up, another brand new track. This time it's from Alice Armstrong. It's taken from a 5-track EP called Witching Hour, and the song is a familiar one I'm sure you'll all recognise.

That's UK blues multi-award winner Alice Armstrong stretching out there with War Pigs. Here's a classic album track from Free.

From the band's fourth studio album, Highway, that's Free with Ride on a Pony. Now, the Jayhawks are a band I've been following for decades. They're still playing live, making new music. Their latest album, Sanctuary Park, is classic Jayhawks. The song I'm about to play features their trademark three-part harmonies, and it's a road movie song telling a story of long drives and open spaces. Here it is.

from her 1993 album You Got a Sin to Be Saved. That's Miriam McKee with the Jerry Goffin and Carole King song I Can't Make It Alone. And playing on that track is Gary Lewis and Mark Olson of the Jayhawks, who we heard at the start of that little segue with their song Kingston Girl. I've got more classic tunes from Warren Zevon, Brian Eno and Roxy Music still to come, plus my chat with Jenny and Randy from The Bone Shakers. But first, here's the latest single from friend of the show, Joanne Shaw Taylor. It's a personal tribute to her best friend, Rachel, appropriately called You and Me, Rachel's Song.

the long-awaited new album from Joanne Shaw Taylor, The Trouble With Love, is released October 23rd. I've got a new song from Cats in Space coming up right after this from Billy Talbot.

First, we heard Billy Talbot, longtime member of Neil Young's Crazy Horse, with his song Rain, and that one from Cats in Space. It's their new single Miracle from a forthcoming album Suit of Armour, and that's coming out November the 6th. In the next hour, I've got more new music from Little Angels and Robin Trower, as well as classics from Roxy Music and Brian Eno, plus my special guest today, the Bone Shakers. And to take us there, here's three fabulous tracks, starting with ex-Eagles member Bernie Ledden, and he's Too Late to Be Cool.

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2: And to start off the second hour of the Rock Vault this week, here's a song from Bonnie Raitt. It's a track from her 1994 album, Longing in Their Hearts. The song is I Show Do, and playing lead guitar on this is one of my special guests today, Randy Jacobs of the Bone Shakers. And we'll be hearing from Randy and Jenny from the Bone Shakers right after this from Bonnie Raitt.

0: Okay, we just heard a Bonnie Raitt song from 1994 that features Randy on lead guitar. Do those recording sessions have any special memories for you, Randy?
1: No, you know, I met Bonnie Raitt before the whole Nick of Time thing with Don was, you know, I was actually there to rehearse something for Roy Orbison, and it was kind of cool. You know, I knew who she was, but I hadn't met the incredible Bonnie Raitt at that point. And little did I know that I would end up, like, you know, a year later playing on, you know, the Luck of the Draw record. You know, I ended up, we did Right Place, Wrong Time with B.B. King. And that was probably the first thing where I was in the studio with her.
0: Right. Yeah. So the track I just played was I Show Do, Show Do. That was from 1994.
1: Yeah, Longing in Our Hearts.
0: That's the one.
1: That was a fun time. That was a fun record. Yeah.
0: And was that around the time that Bonnie Raitt suggested a band title for you, the Bone Shakers?
1: Yeah, we were, during that recording, we were outside, Sweepy and I, Sweepy Atkinson, you know, and we were outside by the pool, and she comes out and says, hey, what are you doing out here? Shaking your bones, you know.
0: Yeah.
1: And, you know, didn't think anything about it. And then, you know, I went back to Detroit, and there was a guy named Mark Ballas, and he says, he's fixing my guitar, man. He said, just need some mojo. I'm going to shake the bones over your guitar. And those two things sort of was like, Bonnie, she's right. Bone Shakers. And it was sort of like, that's how it happened, you know.
0: Yeah. It was around that time of the mid-90s, Randy, that your tenure with Was Not Was came to an end. That was when Don Was decided to break up the breakup band. Were you faced with a decision to continue as an in-demand session player or start over again with Sweet Pea, as you just mentioned, as the Bone Shakers? Was that a crossroads for you?
1: Initially, I just started recording songs, you know what I mean? It was that, you know, the band is 1992, and they're saying that we're going to take a hiatus. Little did we know that the hiatus was going to be 14 years long at the time. But I just started playing for other people, and you know, I was getting calls to play, you know, for people like Seal and Michael McDonald and different guys. I was, you know, pleasantly surprised that my style was in at that time. But I was writing songs. And one of the first things that I came up with was Cold Sweat, was a version of Cold Sweat. You know, how could I do James Brown but have it be different than James Brown? And then that was kind of the way it started. But you know how it is. You do these things, but you don't know where it's going to end up. You know, you don't know what direction it's going to take. And we got lucky enough. I got lucky enough to meet John Willer, who was from Point Blank Virgin Records. And I played him some stuff, and he really loved it. And we did a handshake deal. And that's how it started for the Bone Shakers in 1995.
0: So you mentioned John Willer there. He comes into the picture again a few years later. So let's fast forward, if we can, to early 2022. And this time, Jenny, you joined forces with the Bone Shakers to record an album, One Foot in the Grooves. You were both introduced by, as we mentioned, producer John Willer, at what was going to be your next Moonshine Society album. Would I be right, Jenny, in saying it more or less turned into an audition to join the Bone Shakers?
2: It wasn't supposed to be that at all. It's really funny how these things happen. But John was supposed to produce the next Moonshine Society album. Moonshine Society was my blues band based in Washington, D.C. that I was fronting for about 10 years. And during the pandemic, just like everybody else, I was trying to keep myself busy and motivated and how can I keep moving forward when the world is standing still mentality. And I started writing emails and Instagram messages to everyone in the business that I admired and thinking, well, if they're at home on their couch with nothing to do, just like I am, maybe they'll actually read it, you know, versus in the past they were too busy. John Willer has produced so many of my musical heroes and Albert King and Mavis Staples and Robin Ford, Johnny Winter. It was Johnny Winter that he and I first connected on. And so through those Instagram messages, he asked me, what are you doing? I said, I'm writing songs for my new album. He said, do you need a producer? And I'm thinking, oh my God, yes, please, John Willer, produce me, yes. So I flew out to Los Angeles to work with him. He told me he would have a house band there for me to work with. He didn't give me any names. And I walk into the studio and it's this guy, Randy Jacobs, standing right there. And I had seen the Bone Shakers at a very large festival in Kentucky called Bourbon and Beyond. It's world famous. So I knew exactly who he was. That was the most recent time I had seen them. And I literally thought I'd walked into the wrong room. But 2 days later, we're way ahead of schedule. The music's flowing. We're recording things live and we're only doing two, maybe three takes of anything before we move on. That's how great it was going. And I guess the two of them had some thoughts about continuing the band, but how to do it with a new vocalist since Sweet Pea passed away in 2020. And I guess this session kind of solidified, maybe this direction is, it's different, but this is working. Let's try this.
1: Her audition was actually when she sang with Bernard Fowler, and she stood toe to toe with him and sang like it was nothing. It was like, hey, you know, she wants to be in my band. I'm happy to take her. You know, she did. She was fantastic. You know, I mean, a lot of people get intimidated when you're in the studio with somebody of that stature. You know what I mean? But she did her best work. It was awesome.
2: And for your listeners who might not be familiar with Bernard, Bernard has been singing backgrounds with the Rolling Stones for decades.
1: Decades.
0: Yeah, that's right. There you go. Okay. Let's play some music. There's a new 6-track EP just been released. It's called Pull Up the Roots. We'll talk about that after we've heard a track. Shall we play the title track?
2: Let's do it.
0: Here is Pull Up the Roots. It's brand new. It's from the Bone Shakers.

0: This week, I'm with Jenny Langer and Randy Jacobs. We've just heard the title track to their new EP, Pull Up the Roots. This was recorded in Berlin while on tour. Although it isn't a live recording in front of an audience, it was actually recorded at various locations such as hotel rooms and Airbnbs. What's the story behind the EP?
1: We went to Central Europe on tour for a full 6 weeks at the beginning of this year. We landed in Germany in the middle of January, and we had a few days off in that tour, and I asked Randy, hey, do you think we should step into a studio, make good use of this time? And so we stepped into Kaleidoscope in Berlin, Germany, and we started recording. We weren't quite sure where this album was going to go, but the roots and acoustic and stripped down approach felt right at the time. And we've been entertaining audiences in the middle of our shows with a little breakdown section, a little reprieve, if you will, that goes acoustic. And last year when we were in Europe, people freaked out for it, especially here in the UK. Suddenly that's when all the cell phones come out because we're playing instruments that aren't normally seen on stage, at least in blues and blues rock right now. And people are thinking, well, what is that? What is he playing? Where is that sound coming from? So we thought, well, maybe we'll focus on that for these songs. So yeah, Pull Up the Roots is a Talking Heads cover. That was Randy's idea to cover that song.
2: I used to play in a band in Detroit called Detroit Energy Asylum, and we used to play a version of it. It was probably way more on the funk side than you know, think about it. Parliament played Pull Up the Roots. It probably had more of that feel than but I thought, I was listening to Gladys Knight's Use My Imagination, and the idea, the germ of the groove came from that. While it doesn't sound like that, the feel of it, and that was how it boom, boom, boom, boom, you know, just had that vibe. And then I expanded, I started, and then once we got with the guys, we got with Jenny, and then we got with Holly and Arthur, you know, it evolved in the studio. We cut a version there, and then when I got home, I fooled with it, and we got it rid. We changed the key. We did, you know, and then finally we got it to where it was a real cool, it was a real thing. And I imagine what would it be like if we had Lee Oscar and the guys from War playing the horn parts, you know what I mean? So that's why you hear harmonica and saxophone on the record.
0: Makes perfect sense. It reminded me of War when I heard it. There's another track on this EP. It's called Eat a Peach. It's got kind of southern blues rock influences.
1: Yeah, that one's an original that Randy and I wrote together. I wrote the lyrics, he wrote the music. That's how we tend to collaborate when we're creating original songs. So this one's fun. I hope y'all like it.
2: Yeah.
0: Okay, let's play the track. It's from The Boneshakers. Here it is.

0: That was Eat a Peach. I'm joined on the Rock Vault today by Bone Shakers, Jenny Langer and Randy Jacobs. The new EP, Pull Up the Roots. There's another track on there, Fire on the Bayou.
1: It's a Jenny idea. We were at a rehearsal. We were just rehearsing. It just sort of happened. And then we started expanding on it. And the really cool thing is, in this band, we have four lead singers, you know?
2: Yeah.
1: Holly Montgomery, you know, from Mustangs of the West. And then, of course, we have, Arthur, who's a talent in his own right as a percussionist and a singer. And then, of course, Jenny. And then there's some guy on guitar that sort of sings. And it's great.
2: Randy's a great singer. He doesn't give himself enough credit for that.
1: But it really expands what you can do when you have, you know, four-part harmony, you know what I mean? But the idea, we were talking about songs we could do, and she started singing that one, and we just started playing and sort of evolved. And it's evolved even from when we did it on the record. It's changed after that.
2: Yeah, it started live because mm-hmm. we started experimenting with it live in front of audiences. Yeah. And it became a real showpiece for Arthur Thompson because mm-hmm. many bands can have a drummer or percussionist. They're not the same thing. But when you get two in one, man, you hit the jackpot. And Arthur goes around the world teaching children about African percussion and how it relates to mathematics. I mean, he's the real deal. And people just absolutely lose their minds mm. when he takes a percussion solo live. If you come to a show, you'll see what I'm talking about. But I have a great love for the music of New Orleans. If you asked me if I was stuck on a desert island and could only listen to one band the rest of my life, I'd say the Meters. I think they've never done anything wrong. And so many people have approached this song and done it in their own way. We made it a little spooky. We leaned into the voodooisms of New Orleans. We're not trying to recreate what the Meters did. This is certainly Bone Shaker-fied.
1: Yeah.
0: Okay. I think we should play the track.
2: Let's do it.
0: Okay, On the Bayou. This is brand new. It's from the Bone Shakers.

0: That was Fire on the Bayou. It's from the new six-track EP from the Bone Shakers, who are currently on tour in the UK. They've just played 3 dates. Are you playing, I think it's Newcastle tomorrow, the 30th. Am I right in saying that?
1: Tomorrow, that's going to be our first time there, and we are at the Clooney 2.
0: Right, okay. And then let's just run through the dates. Thursday, 1st of October, Worcester. The 2nd, Stockton-on-Tees.

0: on the 23rd, and then we end at the Hallelujah Blues Fest in Hartlepool on the 24th.
1: There you go. So you're here for the best part of a month.
0: You think so? Yeah, wow. We're out here for an entire month. Yeah. See the country, meet more people, expand to new venues that we haven't played before. Every time we come here, we're getting messages from folks whose friends posted about our shows, but we just didn't make it to their towns, asking, hey, can you come through? So we're listening. If you do that, we will do our best to come to wherever you are.
1: Right. Well, I'll put my penny's worth in. Come to South Wales.
0: Let's do it. Let me know your favorite venues. We'll see what we can do for next year.
1: Okay. We'll arrange that for definite. Okay, then. Right. Thank you so much for coming on the show today. That's been an absolute pleasure. I've enjoyed speaking to you. And let's play it with another Bone Shakers track. Select a song to finish with.
0: Ooh. What one do you want to finish with?
2: Fly on the Wall.
0: Fly on the Wall? Yeah. We could do another original Fly on the Wall.
1: Okay. Here it is. Bone Shakers.

And you can see the Bone Shakers tomorrow night in Newcastle. And my thanks to Jenny and Randy for being my guests today. Here's a brilliant track, Warren Zevon.

Warren Zevon and the brilliant Roland the Headless Thompson Gunner. And if you ever watch the film Jurassic Park 2, the scriptwriters pay homage to that song by naming two of the characters who were hired guns, Roland and Van Owen. Right, Here Come the Warm Jets was Brian Eno's debut solo album back in 1974, and on this track called Babies on Fire, Robert Fripp plays guitar and the late great John Wetton plays bass.

For Your Pleasure was the second album from Roxy Music, and from it that was Beauty Queen featuring Brian Eno on synthesizer. And before that we heard Eno on a track from his first solo album, released just a few months after he had left Roxy Music. Here's another new song from a legendary artist who was my guest on the Rock Vault last year. He's got a brilliant new album out called Shine, and from it here's Faith. It's from Robin Trower.

Robin Trower with Faith. It's a track from his brand new album Shine that came out last Friday. And to take us home, here's another brand new track from Little Angels. This was released yesterday. It's their first new music in 32 years. Here's Toby Jepson and the boys with Hero.

That's new. That's Little Angels. And that's the end of the show, folks. If you made it this far, thanks for listening. This is Robert John from Robert John and the Wreck. Stay safe, everyone. This is The Rock Vault signing off.

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Right now, get ready for another hour of the best guitar-based music. 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

0: It's just gone 7 o'clock. Right here, broadcasting from the city centre, this is Newport City Radio. Right now, this is pure rock and indie. I'm Ethan and I'm bringing you an hour of the best rock and indie anthems. 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

It's hard to say that I'd rather stay awake when I'm asleep, because my dreams are bursting at the seams. Still to come.

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